could have your choice of man, but I can never love again, 'cause he's the only one for me, Jolie. I had to have this talk with you. My happiness depends on you, or whatever you decide to do.

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We carved initials on a lock, placed it underneath a rock by the swing set.

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Oh my, my, oh my, my love. 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

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Oh, let's just close our eyes and let go. Let's be lovers tonight. Oh, and feel alive.